0: Você está ouvindo 87 Hits.
1: Me depend the attack fish, I can rock the flock around the clock non-stop as I would tell ya.

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1: 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All the highs and lows and in-betweens, and now you see me and just say hey. 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

0: 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Always the best
1: 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Keep twisting my arm, try giving you up.

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Retro Hits. 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